5446 here on WREK Atlanta. That was Hyrie with Stay Wild. Before that, we had the Duppies bringing us Train. Before that, still was Big D and the Kids Table bringing us New Day. The Dance Hall Crashers before them with Won't Be the Same. And Bad Manners starting us off with Just a Feeling. Taking you till 9 p.m. with the reggae, ska and a dub. Gonna mellow out quite a bit here for the next bit. Of course, if you got any requests, hit us up. It's 404-894-2468. This next track is from K-Bong. Enjoy.

5446 here on WREK Atlanta. And you just heard from the Nth Power with their live tribute cover of the Bob Marley originals, Wake Up and Live, and Iron Lion from Zion. That was off of their Rebel Music live tribute album. And they were on Jam Cruise 2 years ago, doing a different shtick, but nonetheless, we will have something for that next. For that, though, you heard from Alpha Blondy with Life. Before that was Luciano with So Much Going On. And this block started off with some K-Bong in the Mood. Round in the final third here, taking you till 9. Up next, we're going to have some Stephen Marley, because he will be on the boat in 27. And it's going to be a tight ship. Should be a fun time. Enjoy.

54:46 here on WREK Atlanta, coming to a close. That was Gentleman's Dub Club with More Than Memories. Before that, we had Protégé with Love For Me. Before that, Stoll was Akai Becca with Orderly. And starting off that final block, we had Stephen Marley featuring his brother Damian Marley with Tight Ship. As I said, we are coming to a close here on 54:46. Only able to do it until 9 o'clock when we hand it off to the Techniques Wrecking Crew All-Stars, bringing you 2 hours of hip-hop till 11. Then the Boogaloo coming, bringing the funk from 11 to midnight. We got time for one more track for y'all. It will be from The Green, featuring Kez Namdi with Blue Skies. But before that, I must announce, I did come back from Japan with lots of interesting suggestions. 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And next Thursday, July 16th, will be the Japan Reggae Special. 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

0: Peace, peace, world. You're listening to The Wrecking Crew, 91.1 WRAK Atlanta. It's the longest running hip hop slot in the A, 39 years of Thursdays, going back to Subtle T and JD, the beatbox in 1986. Wrecking Crew been doing it for you in the A since 1989. Rambo.
1: Juanito.
0: Bird Up. And DJ Ghost. Taste Maker DJs in bed. Chillin'.
2: Sorry. No, I don't like mics, so you know.
0: Yo, we got Suit Coat Jones, you know what I'm saying, in the building. We got Head Crack coming through, so you know it's a big night on the MC Tip. And you can always listen to the last 2 weeks if you know what time it is through the link tree. Tell them what's up.
1: Yeah, you know.
0: What did they win?
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0: Right.
1: We got the link tree right there, right in the bio. You're able to tap in directly with, for example, our YouTube. 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
0: Word.
1: Yeah.
0: So you catch us all over, up to the border.
1: Yeah.
0: Shout out to the whole, you know what I'm saying, Georgia Tech staff, engineering's, you know what I'm saying, platform that keeps us running from the tower to the room, you know, always. And I got Nine in the building tonight, you know what I'm saying, on the screen with us. Appreciate you, brother. And of course, check us, like he said, live on YouTube, Wrecking Crew All-Stars. 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Wrecking Crew All-Stars, 1682 on the YouTube. And of course, you're going to check the last 2 weeks on Techniques with WRK.org/techniques, right there. Yes. Last week was crazy.
1: Yeah.
0: Feel me? You know what I'm saying? So don't sleep. You know what I'm saying? Get in there, check it out. All right? But you know, this is the show where we let the DJs talk with their hands. You know what I'm saying? You won't hear from us for a minute. You know what I'm saying? DJ Ghost is the mixtress. You know what I'm saying? She's the first lady of the Rec Room Renaissance, the first lady of the Tastemaker DJs, and the first lady of Techniques. Word up. We go back. Not quite Rhode Island, but we go back.
2: I know, right? Shout out to everybody in Providence.
0: Word. Yeah, so that's right. Keep it locked till 11 o'clock. When it's time for the Boogaloo to Rock, my man Phalix has special guest Spearhead X.
1: Come on.
0: Up in here playing the funk and the breaks. Don't sleep.
1: Yeah, you don't have anything better to do.
0: Word.
1: Yeah,
0: you know what I'm saying?
1: Shout out to 5446 getting started. You know?
0: Word up. Yeah, always shout out to Dank, you know what I'm saying? Yo. All right, without further ado, DJ Ghost, y'all. It's Techniques, y'all. Peace.

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0: thick like that is. 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
1: You can be my hey, with no questions asked. 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

block. 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

0: 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It's the longest running hip-hop slot in the A at 39 Years of Thursdays. DJ Ghost getting it, you know what I'm saying? Good to have you back, girl. Yeah, and you know, we about to get into an interview, some return champions, you know what I'm saying? Got in the building, you know what I'm saying? Wiz Kelly, Kelly Salam, a.k.a. Suco Jones, you know what I'm saying? And yes, as we get into this, you know what I'm saying, real quick, we usually don't do it this way, but why don't you introduce the new joint, you know what I'm saying, just real quick before we get an interview, you know what I'm saying? Tell them what time it is.
1: The joint that's about to drop tomorrow.
0: Ghostface joint.
1: Oh, the Ghostface joint. Yeah. Oh, okay. Yeah. That joint right there is... Thank you and shout out to one of my good producer friends named Trash Can Willie, who licensed the verse.
0: Yeah.
1: And he was trying to make a beat to it, and he was like kind of frustrated with it, and he tagged us to do it, and I let him do it. So he did the beat.
0: Who's he?
1: Wiz Kelly.
2: Hey, yes, sir.
0: That's right.
1: Yeah, so Ghostface joint.
0: That's right.
1: Produced by Wiz Kelly.
0: Where can they find Don't Bite the Hand, man?
1: It's on all platforms.
0: Right. Okay.
1: Yeah, it's on all platforms.
0: A show like that. You know what I'm saying? Yeah. Okay. Part of
1: Lucy.
0: Okay.
1: Part of the repertoire.
0: Right. There you go. It's a Lucy. I like that. Speaking of. Yeah. All right. You're listening to The Wrecking Crew, 91.1 WRK Atlanta. This is The Techniques and brand new ish.
1: Right.
0: Suit Coach Jones, you know what I'm saying? Khalid, let's go. Techniques, Ricky Crew.
3: Let's get this money. Let's get it. Yeah, nigga. Yo.

0: I should never bite the hand, Paul.
1: Never bite the hand that feeds you.
0: You should never bite the hand, Paul.
2: Never bite the hand that feeds you.
0: You should never bite the hand, Paul. Never bite the hand, Paul.
3: I'm the villain when the minions speak. Hold my hand to avoid teeth of rogues who only saw a feast. With pristine senses keenly vicious, I greet the trenches like the Prince of Vengeance choking henchmen. I manifest abundance when I shoot the breeze. Cold cheese in these streets before the hunger sneaks. This ain't a Polaroid, it's Gorbachev with red spots. Cradled in knots where the pennies drop. Carte blanche where the pro stands. 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
1: Never bite the hand, Paul.
2: Never bite the home to feed you.
1: Never bite the hand, Paul.
3: Never bite the hand of fate.
4: Never bite the hand.
5: He's a hired hand.
6: And I never bite the hand.

0: Ghost gonna have you rhyming off the top, right at the beginning. You say word. Yeah, yeah. So that's the new Lucy. You know what I'm saying?
1: Yes, sir.
0: The ghost face joint, as we call it.
1: Never yeah, bite man. The hand, Paul.
0: Yeah. All right. Let's back it up. You know what I'm saying? For the cats who don't know, who is Sukot Jones, a.k.a. Khalid Salam? Who are you, brother? What brings you to us?
2: Man, the love of the culture, man.
0: How about it?
2: And the always graceful invite from you.
0: Okay. I'll take that. You know what I'm saying? Why don't I do it for the whole, you know what I'm saying, community and cats like you, without a doubt.
2: Man, you know do what I'm a saying? Lot, brother.
0: Appreciate you.
2: We appreciate you.
0: Thank you, sir. Appreciate that. Appreciate that very much. So, you know what I'm saying? You got a new joint coming out tomorrow.
2: Yeah.
0: But first, we want to break down what you've been putting out. You know what I'm saying? Because it's been a minute since you were up here. Last time we were up here, you know what I'm saying? We did Wiz Kelly and crew. You know what I'm saying? Yeah. Right?
2: Definitely.
0: So we didn't get a chance to focus on Pop.
2: No, but it was cool.
0: Popping, putting it down. No, of course it's cool, but you know, still, you know what I'm saying? So
2: I got to get mine off too. So,
0: right? Yeah, yeah, without a doubt, because you know you're a musician. You know what I'm saying? You're producing. You know what I'm saying? Rhyming. You know what I'm saying? It's dope. So you know what I'm saying? We've had a few releases. I guess highlight what's been going on, man.
2: What we were here for last time that we didn't get to get to, we had Bellefonte.
0: Right, right.
2: You know, just me taking the persona of the namesake and just making a project centered around that.
0: Right.
2: And so.
0: Right. And that's out now. Yeah, everywhere. That's out you can everywhere. Find it everywhere. Yeah. Right. Yep. Yep.
2: And then after that, I did a joint called Bandolero.
0: Right.
2: And then most recently.
0: And Bandolero had a lot of instrumentation, if I remember. Right. Mm-hmm. Yeah.
2: Yep.
0: Yeah.
2: And well, then Sound Smoilier was my latest solo release.
0: Right.
2: You know. Every song is a wine title based on, you know, everyone knows what a sommelier is for wine, but I feel like I'm that for music.
0: Right.
2: You know, with sound.
0: That's clever. Things
2: of that nature. And so just came with that, and I tried to embody the temperament of the wine.
0: Right. Came with the smoothness.
2: Yeah. So.
0: Yeah.
2: And then after that, I did a joint project with a military buddy of mine
0: right.
2: who has a real deep voice. We did a project which dropped a couple weeks ago called Barry and Smokey.
0: Right.
2: And that's it. All of those projects are everywhere.
0: Right. So, yeah. Super dope. And then you're turning right around and dropping tomorrow.
2: Yeah.
0: Tell us about what's coming tomorrow, bro.
2: Tomorrow, another good brother of mine for over 20 years, MC, he goes by the name of Pharaoh.
0: Right.
2: And then, you know, I'm the fisherman, so we dropping a project tomorrow called Pharaoh and the Fisherman.
0: Right.
2: So just our two personas, you know, elegant wordplay. So, yacht music beats, you know, that type of stuff. So, yeah. So I didn't produce all of that.
0: Okay.
2: He actually assisted with a couple of joints on that too.
0: Who is he?
2: Kelly. The kid, the offspring. So he gave us a few gems for that. And then I produced the rest of it. So,
0: right. Yeah. Right. What did you play on this one?
2: It's all samples.
0: It's all samples this time. Okay.
2: Yeah. So okay. just digging in the crates as, you know.
0: Yeah.
2: Us producers do. So you never know if I'm playing or sampling because my playing sounds like sampling.
0: Yeah.
2: You know, I do that on purpose.
0: Yeah, I know.
2: So it's dope. You know, I love music, you know, just exploring sounds, different elements,
0: right.
2: Things of that nature, you know.
0: Yeah.
2: And
0: that's what we do.
2: And I feel like if I like it, everybody will like it because I have exquisite musical taste. So.
0: There you go. Word.
3: Now, of course, we want to focus on the project that's coming out.
2: Mm-hmm.
3: But if somebody listens to a Sukot Jones track that's coming out and they're like, I want to dig in the crates, where should they start?
2: Don't go for things that are popular. You just look. And I don't want to give all my secrets
0: out.
2: He's
0: talking about his stuff, though.
3: He's like,
0: what would be the first Sukot Jones as an introduction?
3: Like somebody that's never heard Sukot Jones
2: before. Oh, what would I direct them to?
3: Yeah. Where should they get started for that?
2: Bare Hand Fisherman.
0: Yeah.
2: Hands down. Bare Hand Fisherman. You know, that's my project's near and dear to me. The project I did right after coming out for chemotherapy. And so, you know, when I was just exploring what my legacy was going to be musically, and it was actually going to be my last project.
0: Okay.
2: Then Wiz came along making beats, and I couldn't stop.
0: So, about it.
2: But that project right there, you know, it embodies everything of who I am as an MC and a producer.
0: Right.
2: And so the Bare Hand Fisherman is, you know, that's my Illmatic for me.
0: Word. What it is, Wiz. What you got for us, man? What you contributed to this new joint's coming out tomorrow, man?
4: A new joint? I think what I had, about 2-3 beats on there?
2: Yeah. Mm-hmm. Tease and Prosperity. Three.
4: Yeah, I just produced three joints on there for both of them, you know, right. Sent it to my pops, and they laid something hot down on it. And, you know, what is it? Is it three? I might have four.
2: Peace and prosperity.
0: Looking at the phone to figure
2: maybe.
0: It out.
4: Yeah, right. Phone now.
2: Yeah, maybe. Four.
4: But I know it's three or four joints on there. I can't count off the top of my head. But right. You know, just giving him beats for our, you know, prior projects, and then, you know, them ending up on this. You know, it was just really I think I had a bar in one of our songs that we don't even collab no more. We synthesize. You know,
0: right?
4: It's just like we just come together, do something. And it's just magic, you know?
0: Word. Yeah, what's going on with the rest of the crew, man? Update us.
4: Me, my boy Kamal, I was up here last time. We've been working on our next project that's called Dog. It's just literally just called Dog. Dope. It's going to have a really cool lo-fi sound. It's going to be cool when that comes out. And me and my boy Jigs, we got an EP coming out called From the Stripe. Me, I just put out an EP myself produced by my boy Jamar Johnson. He's out in NY. Put out a cool little four piece that's everywhere. It's called Lost Thoughts EP.
0: There you go.
4: Really cool.
0: And that's out now.
4: Yeah, that's out now everywhere.
0: Okay.
4: You know, anywhere you can get some music, it's gonna be there.
0: Okay.
4: Oh yeah.
3: Hey, Wiz, let me ask you: when you're making a beat, mm-hmm. do you like work on a beat and then you're like, oh, this sounds like my dad would like this one?
4: Yeah, for sure. Like, especially like, let's just say if I start with a sample or something. Word. Especially if I start with a sample, because that's like gonna be someone's kind of, you know, feng shui. So I'm hearing it, I'm like, oh, this might sound like you know, Khalid, this might sound like Jigs, this might sound like so and so. And I just send it to them depending on how I flip it.
0: Word. Right.
4: You know.
3: Word. You ever get surprised by like a beat selection from him? Like yeah, I didn't think he would pick
4: for
3: that.
4: Sure, yeah. Like a lot of people, even these days more than like ever, honestly, because a lot of times, if I'm not making a beat directly for somebody, it's usually just going to be kind of experimental. Like, I might have a sample that I might flip it, and it might be regular, you know, kind of conventional for somebody. But if I flip it just for myself or just for the heck of producing, it's probably going to be pretty out the box. So it's like, and I've been surprised that people have been choosing my out the box beats opposed to my more conventional ones lately. Yeah. So, yeah, I'm always surprised. It's always cool when people, you know, pick something off kilter.
0: Word. That's dope. Yeah, and definitely, like, you know what I'm saying, the last time y'all were up here, a lot of those joints were very off-kilter, you know what I'm saying? But they had this vibe to it that all flowed together and got kind of deep and abstract and kind of came out of this, a lot of jazzy, you know what I'm saying,
4: feel. Sure.
0: And like I said, it was like almost a dreamscape.
4: Yeah.
0: You know what I'm saying?
4: So yeah, that's what I go for, man.
0: Yeah, I'm looking forward to what the next one, you know what I'm saying, sound like. But, you know, this is Bars and Bio. You're listening to the Technique Show. My brother Spearhead X just stepped in the building. He's going to be up in here doing the, you know what I'm saying, the funk and the breaks with my man Phallix on the Electric Boogaloo at 11 o'clock. But in the meantime, we got DJ Ghost on the Wheels of Steel, you know what I'm saying? We got two MCs in front of us, and so you know what's about to happen, you know what I'm saying? We're about to hit a little 16 or so, maybe a couple, you know what I'm saying? And again, Wiz Kelly in the building with his pops, Khalid Salam. Love having, you know what I'm saying, the father-son team up in here. Love seeing what y'all are doing, pushing the art form forward, you know what I'm saying, with different angles and instrumentation and all that goodness, you know what I'm saying? So, you know what I'm saying? And we got a new joint coming out tomorrow. You know what I'm saying? Exciting times for Atlanta. So much good stuff coming out these days, man. I love it. Community's really putting it on. So, you know, she's hitting you with some Nas. You know what I'm saying? Can't beat that. You're listening to The Wrecking Crew, 91.1 WRK Atlanta. This is the longest running hip hop slot in the 839 years of Thursdays. Bars and Bios, The Technique Show. Khalid Salam, Sue Coach Jones. You know what I'm saying? Wiz Kelly. Let's go.
2: Many moons I said my grace before my plate of food. And grace the chase of these catered Jews. Fade to lose, I chase a greater muse. Even when the day ain't glued, I lay to waste the crew. Chase the news to break the rules. The ugly truth so beautifully sweet.
4: It's sweet.
2: I'm positioned at a peak, so unique, I can freak.

0: strain.
1: Yeah, little red Corvette, pedal to the flow, tote metal like a war vet. Built different, in it to go the distance. It's big panic and hieroglyphics.

0: happened there that concerned me. I feel like my mom was murdered. Do you know Hamburg is not the home of the hamburger? What? I found that out in real time when I went there. Mind was blown. I'm being sincere. I forgot the thing that you said a couple seconds ago. I'm coming specs. Back to perfect the flow. I got the specs. Ah, man, I got this gray hand, the specs. I got the glasses here. They made by Ray-Ban. I need the endorsement. I need the version 2. These are the old ones, and I need something that's new.
1: Speaker.
0: Put it in a box. I'm not getting weaker. It's head crack coming loud through the speakers. Sound of the Zekas. Classic L-O-N-S.
1: Yes, sir.
0: Head crack due to Dougie, because I'm fresh.
1: Yeah.
0: Yes, yes. I do it all day. You hear my voice echo down in the hallway. This is lyrical foreplay. I got y'all.

0: going on with Mass Appeal, for real.
1: Word. Hey, you know, light work, slight work,
0: you know what I'm saying? Shout out to everybody watching online, on the camera, the YouTube, and all that, man. Be sure you check it out, Microdose out right now, wherever you're stealing your music from.
1: Word.
0: And it is what it is.
1: All right. Appreciate you coming through, brother.
0: No, appreciate you for having me, man.
1: Absolutely.
0: And thank you for always putting on for the culture. I mean that for everybody in this room. What we doing right here is the hard work. We out here on a school night.
1: Word.
0: You know what I'm saying? Putting on for the culture, man, because that's what it's all about.
1: Appreciate you, bro. Appreciate you.
0: No diggings. Yeah.
1: Hey, crack.
0: Hey.
2: Light work, little 36 out of just...
0: I'm gonna die in the car.
2: Just a Thursday.
1: head crack.
0: Yes, sir.
1: Right. Ghost, what you got going on, girl? Where you gonna be? Where you gonna be, head crack? You got any? You know what I'm saying? You got any?
0: Well, yo, you catch me this week. I'm gonna be at Bars and Ballads. You can check my IG for that information right there.
1: Bars and Ballads.
0: And then also, I'm taking a class, but no one cares about that. Bars and Ballads, man, on the 21st.
1: Ghost, you got any appearances coming up here that we need to know about?
3: Actually, for once.
1: Yes, you do.
3: Coinciding when I'm here.
1: Yes.
3: I'll be at Halfway Crooks Saturday.
1: That's
3: for
1: right,
3: Lisa's birthday.
1: Yes, Peppa
3: McGaddy.
1: And
3: I will be there. Happy you Mrs. Birthday. Thurston. Yes. Binkus, shout out to Binkus.
1: Yes.
3: I'll be there.
1: Rest
3: I also,
1: peace,
3: my show is The Ladies Room, so it's Wednesdays and Saturdays. Now on TikTok, because my kids talked me into it.
1: Okay.
3: And made $20. I'm good.
1: All right.
3: So I'm rich.
1: Here we go.
3: Yeah, you can catch me anywhere I'm around.
1: So, and how can they find the Crafts and Crates to know where to go for the ladies' show? Because it's going to be quite the occasion.
3: It is. It's at Halfway Crooks in the Beer Garden.
1: Yes, in the Beer Garden.
3: 3 o'clock till 8, I believe.
1: Right.
3: I go on at 4. It's Ross Sirius.
1: Right.
3: Doc Bento.
1: Right.
3: And I have the flyer in front of me, so ladies, do not kill me, because you already know where my brain is.
1: All right.
3: Don't blame it on blame my heart.
1: Right.
3: But I know it's all women.
1: Right.
3: You know,
1: all
3: cool women.
1: That's right.
3: Just you can have a good time if you go.
1: Shout out to Mafi. Shout out to Mr. Mike Moore. You know what I'm saying?
3: Yes.
1: And you know what I'm saying? So, and that's Crafts and Crates, right? So there you go. There you go.
3: Might be Crates.
1: It's crafts.
3: Okay,
1: crates.
3: Thank you.
1: Right, there you go.
3: The flyer's
1: right.
3: not
1: help
3: in front of me.
1: Help
3: Everybody
1: me
3: knows me. They
1: that's
3: know
1: right.
3: I don't get anything
1: that's
3: right like
1: that's
3: that.
1: Right.
2: They got an Instagram page for
3: you
2: that.
3: Got the
2: too.
3: You get the idea.
1: Yeah. And how can they find DJ Ghost?
3: If you Google DJ Ghost 5000, it usually comes up. Me and some other dude, but clearly I'm not a dude, so I'm the other person. And then, that's the easiest way. My kids at school do that. As soon as they hear I'm a DJ, they start Googling it, and they're amazed that
1: so
3: it comes
1: many
3: up.
1: Dope educators in hip-hop, particularly in the ATL community, so I just got to highlight that again. Right. Yo, we got a few minutes for you to catch it, you know what I'm saying? We got X in the building, Phalanx in the building, Boogaloo coming up.
2: Did you want to check out Blinders?
1: Oh, yeah, we did Blinders, but we want to do the Imagination joint.
0: Thank you so much.
1: Yeah, we got the Imagination joint.
2: I'm bad.
1: Yeah, no. We got that coming. Ghost got the Imagination joint coming up. Let's keep it locked until it's time for the Boogaloo to Rock. It's Wrecking Crew bringing it to you. Technique, y'all. Peace.
0: Peace.

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Impeccable with these poems. Strongest amongst the strong. My grown by, got the cojones of the gods. Pardon my honor, a scatter. Shoots and ladders. Deuce and deuce, give me a platter. These precious loops matter. Entree entendres, Dandridge and Belafonte. On Pons, Ponder and Pompeii, like I'm Carlito Brigante. Grande, I am the way of the shogun. Here in my dojo with no clothes on. So on and so on. Stretching my robe within. Oh God. Praise the throat slide. Grown man, goat vibes. This is the third time.

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And this is the Electric Boogaloo. We do it Thursdays 11 p.m. to midnight. We are live tonight. So give us a jingle with your requests, 404-894-2468. We do it for you, the world. And, you know, it's called the Electric Boogaloo. My name is Phalix. We haven't been live in a few weeks. We had the Prince Redux, DJ JC, doing several hours, going through the techniques and our Electric Boogaloo program last Thursday. Hope you enjoyed that. Techniques was not live tonight, so they were teasing Spearhead X. That is not going on this evening. We'll get him back in for another Electric Boogaloo all vinyl set. But anyway, we're just going to jump right into things. A little Funk Factory is going to kick us off. And again, you can call us up, 404-894-2468 with your request. This is the Electric Boogaloo Funk Factory. 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

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Little Herbie Hancock here in the background. We've been playing selections from the Sextant album. This one, I believe, is Rain Dance, or I played Rain Dance earlier. Anyway, in this set, though, we kept it funky for you, hopefully. We started you off with little New Shoes. Of course, Baby, I Can't Wait. We followed that up with a little something from Cortex, Funk Around the Punk. Then we heard from the Bar K's doing the Stevie Wonder tune, I Was Made to Love Her. Kept it bluesy with a little Ovi Wright after that with Are You Going Where I'm Coming From. Then we heard from Ramsey Lewis with Don't It Feel Good. And that last one is a favorite that I like to play. It's called Cookie Jar by Parlette, a George Clinton project from the 70s, 80s, I think. And we're going to close it on out with a little War. We do it next and every Thursday, 11 p.m. to midnight. We hope you enjoyed it. If not, call us up, tell us. Let us know what we can do to make it better or funkier. 404-894-2468. Hit us on our X. It's at WREK Boogaloo. That's where we got the playlist. We also got playlists on our Spotify feed. Just search for E Boogaloo on WREK. And that about does it for us. We got, time for one more long one from the band War. And it's called Summer. It's a nice lazy tune taking us into this heat wave and into the weekend. Again, this has been the Electric Boogaloo with your host, Falix. We'll do it next and every Thursday, 11 p.m. to midnight, right here on 91.1 FM, WREK Atlanta, and also streaming at WREK.org.

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I'm going to go to the next one. I'm going to go to the next one. I'm going to go to the next one. I'm going to go to the next one. I'm going to go to the next one. I'm going to go to the next one. I'm going to go to the next one. I'm going to go to the next one. I'm going to go to the next one. I'm going to go to the next one. I'm going to go to the next one. I'm going to go to the next one. I'm going to go to the next one. I'm going to go to the next one. I'm going to go to the next one. I'm going to go to the next one. I'm going to go to the next one. I'm going to go to the next one. I'm going to go to the next one. I'm going to go to the next one. I'm going to go to the next one. I'm going to go to the next one. I'm going to go to the next one. I'm going to go to the next one. I'm going to go to the next one. I'm going to go to the next one. I'm going to go to the next one. I'm going to go to the next one. I'm going to go to the next one. I'm going to go to the next one. I'm going to go to the next one. I'm going to go to the next one. I'm going

That was the song Amy Steele's Cast from Heavy Seals off of the album Jazz Bust. 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

Off the album Piano Music for Four Hands, that was Evgeny Kissin and James Levin performing Franz Schubert's characteristic March No. 1 in C.

0: From a collection of historic recordings of Leonard Bernstein conducting the New York Philharmonic, you just heard Gustav Mahler's Symphony No. 5 in C-sharp minor, the fourth movement.
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1: Now, ladies and gentlemen, since you've been such a wonderful audience tonight, we have a special treat in store for you. 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It means nothing. You got it? Thank you. One, two, three.

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0: That was Archie Shepp and Mal Waldron with When Your Lover Has Gone from the album Left Alone Revisited.
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0: That was Budo from the album Birth of the Cool by Miles Davis.
1: Good day, everyone, and welcome aboard Island Flyover. On today's flight, we will be taking you over our exclusive archipelago, full of beautiful views, scenic excursions, and so much more. During this flight, we will be playing the purest relaxing dance music through the sounds of atmospheric R&B, international pop, and lo-fi beats. 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
0: 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In fact, 1 in 5 people experience some form of depression, and no matter the time of year, it may affect your behavioral or physical ability to live a happy life.
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1: White hands running, black hands crawling, yellow hands dreaming, brown hands longing. 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Batman B. Batman B.

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0: from the album Catharsis in Crisis. That was Old Time Religion with the track The Circular Ruins.
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2: So, we're sitting at home, watching the debate on TV, and a commercial comes on. So I switched the channel, and got another commercial. So I switched that channel, and got another commercial. And I said, you know what? Let's go rent a movie. And on the way, I said, you know, I don't understand. Why do all the TV channels play commercials at the same time? Why don't they stagger them? And he said, that's just economics. Competition makes everything the same. And I said, competition makes everything the same. Hey, that's good. I'm gonna write a song about that.

fast, so I said, wait a minute. Competition fosters innovation. Progressive companies develop new technologies, establish brand names, and distinguish themselves from their competitors. Theoretically, this increases the number of choices available to consumers. Otherwise, why bother having a logo? And when we arrived at the video store, I couldn't find the French film I wanted to see, but they did have an entire wall dedicated to four movies, 100 copies of each. And each of these movies was about an individual, white male, wronged by the system, who takes the law into his own hands, exonerating himself while single-handedly fighting the police, terrorists, and the CIA.

0: It's so great. I can record an entire album on my laptop, mix it, master it, press it up, and release it myself. It's so easy and inexpensive now. More people than ever are releasing their own music due to the availability and multiplicity of recording technologies. And he said,
1: you know, 5 multinational media conglomerates control 80% of all retail music sales in the U.S., and their labels are cutting artists from their rosters. And I said, I know. I read that too. Was that in the Wall Street Journal or the Times?

0: someday you'll just find someone else better than me, and I don't want that to happen, not to us, not now, not ever. I know it's ridiculous, but I can't help thinking about it.
1: The moment that that girl put her lips on me, I knew that I was in store.
0: Sorry, I know it's stupid.
1: I need you. That girl from the party doesn't mean anything to me. Nothing at all. You're the one that I honestly love.
0: I know.
1: And nothing will ever change that.
0: I just love you so much.

0: That was American Airman by Michael Nesmith and the First National Band. And we started our set with America's Great National Pastime by The Byrds. Songs about trying to find American culture.
1: This is Lost in the Stacks, and today's episode is called We Don't Have a National Library, or Do We? I'm trying to make it sound coy.
0: I know. Well, that's kind of how I meant it.
1: Okay, good.
0: Yeah. Well, putting aside the question of whether the Library of Congress, or any library, is our national library, Library of Congress does a lot of cataloging. It probably catalogs more than any other library in the U.S., if not in the world. So let's talk a little bit about how libraries catalog their collections and the role that LC plays in that work. So an obvious thing is, you know, for like research libraries, for the most part, we use Library of Congress classification to build our call numbers. And, you know, most libraries in the U.S. and many outside of the U.S. use Library of Congress subject headings.
2: Archives use those, too.
0: Yeah. And I'm going to just mention that in a couple of weeks, we're going to have two more episodes where we talk a little bit more in depth about Library of Congress subject headings. So these are de facto standards in the library field. And so, Sonia, you're a cataloger. Can you talk a little bit about how you rely on the Library of Congress to do your job?
3: Well, as a cataloger, I don't necessarily articulate relying on the Library of Congress. I am relying on sets of rules and tools that are available to me. In our shared cataloging environment, it's very important to have that shared set of rules and tools so we can basically understand each other's records and our users can use the same terms searching catalogs in different universities or public libraries or whatnot. But objectively, the majority of cataloging that most catalogers do are copy cataloging. So either they are aware of the fact that they are using Library of Congress subject and classification numbers and the set of rules to which Library of Congress contributed really heavily, they're using them, right? Because they're getting the records that somebody created using all of those rules and they're reusing those records. So it's not necessarily the question of how I use them, but that they're so everywhere and so engraved in our cataloging practices that even if I really would want to, I still wouldn't be able to avoid using them.
0: Yeah. And so, Alex, you mentioned in the archives, you're using the Library of Congress subject headings?
2: Yeah, we use those just to tag collections. And it makes it easier both for us internally to, like, we use them just to identify, oh, here's collections with space materials, Georgia Tech history. But yeah, it makes it, you know, women in academia, like there are specific ones that we like to use a lot. And that just makes it easier for us to serve our users, but also helps us.
0: Yeah.
3: And provides consistency. Mm-hmm. And that is one of the very important things about classification and subjects. It's not how right they are, but how consistent we are using them. So if it's women in academia, it's always women in academia, not women in universities or females in, I don't know.
2: Yeah. Women in higher education.
0: Academics.
3: Academics, exactly.
0: Or academia --
2: yeah,
0: women. And yet, you have also used subject headings that don't come from Library of Congress. Yeah. You want to talk a little bit about the Homothesaurus projects you've been working on at Emory?
3: Yes, and again, the Library of Congress is kind of a universal vocabulary and universal classification, which means that it doesn't provide enough specificity for specific subjects or topics. And that's why we have all the other ones, like the National Library of Medicine has its own vocabulary and its own classification, which are also widely used. Mm-hmm. And there is children's that's also separate and widely used because there are places where the Library of Congress subject headings are definitely lacking. And now libraries more and more rely on using alternative vocabularies. And Hamasaurus is a subject vocabulary for LGBTQ plus topics, but to us it was just a use case to see how the alternative vocabulary could be incorporated on a large scale. So, and it's wonderful because it allows us to describe things that don't exist in the Library of Congress and use the terms used by the community to describe themselves versus relying on some kind of generic broad term. And I would love to give you some examples, but I will, all the examples that come in my mind probably are not appropriate for the show. From Hamasaurus terms, the examples of Hamasaurus terms.
0: Yeah. And Alex, you mentioned that you don't always use Library of Congress for your purposes.
2: Yeah, we what do we have? We have a thing we can choose. Local sources is what we will check. But we also use like Getty Art and Architecture Thesaurus. Yeah, there are several ones we use. But yeah, we...
0: Yeah. And Library of Congress also has like genre-informed terms. So things that are not subjects. So in a sense, like the Library of Congress, they're kind of the largest player in the field, but
2: not the only player.
0: They're not the only player, and you know, they can say, well, we're operating the way that we operate because our mission is to serve Congress, et cetera, et cetera. But they also participate in this national and international cataloging community because so much of, almost all cataloging is shared. When I started in libraries in 1994. That was my first experience with OCLC, which no longer means what it originally meant, the O for Ohio, but it's an online library consortium type thing. WorldCat is the name of the catalog that I think a lot of people might be familiar with. And so the Library of Congress is a contributor to that. And so that's how we're able to use their contributions now.
1: You know, we're talking about supplemental vocabulary and subject terms like Hamasaurus, but something that you just, you know, stressed, Marley, is that it is a library of Congress and designed for Congress. And so as librarians think about like what should be included in a national library, that's when it really becomes apparent that it's not a national library. It's de facto because... Congress can really veto whether the Library of Congress does something or accommodates some subject term or something like that, right?
3: Yes, yeah. And it has happened when Congress stepped in and said absolutely not. And of course, Illegal Aliens is the most famous example of that.
0: Yeah.
3: But there have been other cases. So because it's a Library of Congress, the Congress definitely has a final authority, and it didn't happen, doesn't happen very often, unlike popular belief, but it does happen when the Library of Congress does something that general public disagrees with. You know, the Gulf of Mexico is the latest example. And then says, well, we have to do it because we are the Library of Congress.
0: Right.
3: They are also really, I mean, in all the other respects, and I have to say it because people are so hard on the Library of Congress, right? We want them to be perfect. We want their vocabularies to be all-encompassing. But they're just people, and they do a lot of really, really great public service. And our cataloging standards and tools are as good as they are because of the Library of Congress that was a pioneer in so many sense, including MARC, which we are still using, and including the whole idea of shared cataloging versus everything coming from top to bottom, where the National Library distributes cards and everybody's using them. We are creating those groups that share into creating standards, but also in creating records that meet those standards, and then everybody else gets to use them.
0: You are listening to Lost in the Stacks, and we'll talk more about the Library of Congress and its reputation as our national library on the left side of the hour.
4: I'm Tyler Rogers, and you're listening to Lost in the Stacks on WREK Atlanta. I'm extremely grateful for the role Archives plays in my family.
2: Today's episode is called We Don't Have a National Library, or Do We?
0: Mm-hmm. There may not be one definition of what a national library is, but I have also learned that there is not one definition of the Library of Congress. Last year, after the Librarian of Congress, Dr. Carla Hayden, was fired, PBS NewsHour broadcast an interview with Dr. Hayden that I wanted to share an excerpt from. So in this clip, we will hear first from White House Press Secretary, whose name has just escaped me.
2: Caroline Leavitt.
0: defending the administration's decision to fire Dr. Hayden, followed by interviewer Jeff Bennett and Dr. Hayden's reaction.
5: We felt she did not fit the needs of the American people. There were quite concerning things that she had done at the Library of Congress in the pursuit of DEI and putting inappropriate books in the library for children.
6: The Library of Congress does not lend books to children as a public library would.
7: The Library of Congress is the largest library in the world, and it serves Congress. It's the reference arm for Congress, so all the research that's happening by legislators, Senate, House, all are taken care of by people at the Library of Congress. And then the Library of Congress serves the people that Congress serves. So everyone in the United States is a patron of the Library of Congress.
8: Why do you think the White House has mischaracterized its mission and its work?
7: There might not really be an understanding of the mission of the Library of Congress. And that, I think, is something that the situation that I was in actually brought that to light.
6: Hayden calls the institution
7: a treasure chest, the world's largest collection and fill in the blank of photographs, film, manuscripts, 178 million items.
0: Did you notice that she never used the word national? File this set under Z733.U59.

0: That was The Government Administrator by Eggs. And before that, The Groover by T-Rex. Those are songs about forces that insinuate themselves to take over a culture or a system.
1: This is Lost in the Stacks, and our show is called We Don't Have a National Library, or Do We?
2: We've been talking about the Library of Congress and its role as our de facto national library. So let's talk a little bit about how they sometimes emphasize the of Congress part of their name. So there have been a few occasions where the Library of Congress has made some decisions about how it goes about, you know, its practices that a lot of, you know, catalogers or librarians out there might disagree with. One of them, I think, was done kind of for the sake of efficiency. So we were saying, like, before we came back on air, that I mentioned, you know, well, the Library of Congress is a business. And Fred was like, what do you mean a business? And I was like, well, I mean that they operate, you know, with, you know, they have business reasons for doing things. They're trying to, you know, streamline and make their practices more efficient. And one of the things they did several years ago was they decided they would stop doing what's called series tracing. I'm going to try very quickly to explain what series tracing is. And you have to kind of imagine the card catalog. And when a book is part of a series, a lot of fiction books are part of series, and people who wanted to look up the series by title could do that because we engaged in this practice of tracing series, and we would create, you know, authority headings for series. And the Library of Congress decided to stop doing that. Not that they're not going to include the title of the series on the catalog record, but that they would no longer allow their users to look books up by the name of the series rather than the title of the individual book. Is that about right, Sonia?
3: Yeah, that is about right.
2: What do you recall from that?
3: There were a lot of discussion and complaining when the Library of Congress made that decision, and a lot of people talked about the greater good and how important it is for libraries and how much of an access point the libraries are going to lose if that practice discontinued. And then, of course, the compromise that was reached, Library of Congress said, well, if you want to continue doing it, you can continue doing it. But the important part of that compromise was that the Library of Congress allowed other libraries to continue creating serious authority records. So it wasn't just you put whatever you want in your own record, but you can create an authority record that will allow other libraries to continue tracing serials. And I mean, there are all these conflicts in cataloging, right? We have to describe what's on the item, but we also have to provide access to the item. And series is a perfect example because publishers are not consistent when they put the series name on the book, right? They can call it Harry Potter series on one, and the other could be series of Harry Potter books, and the third one could have something different. Mm-hmm. So tracing serials allowed librarians to combine all of those under the name that has been established and then everybody is using. And of course, once we stop doing it, then every user has to rely on their own imagination to see how they can find all the Harry Potter books or all the some academic titles. Mm-hmm. So, but again, in that case, Library of Congress compromised after the public outcry. So.
2: They did.
0: Was it a, as you would say, a business decision? Does it make things easier for
3: Definitely,
0: the Library of Congress not to have to do this?
3: It's a lot faster. They eliminated two steps in the process. There is one less mark field to include in the record, but there is also you don't have to create an authority record if the one doesn't exist. Mm-hmm. So it definitely was a business decision.
2: Yeah. And going back to, I'm going to remember her name this time, Caroline Leavitt, talking about, you know, the children in the Library of Congress. Obviously, there's no children in the Library of Congress. And children are heavy consumers of series. Mm-hmm. I don't think that's why they made the decision. You know, there are also, you know, nonfiction series and scholarly series and so on. But yeah, I mean, that's where the Library of Congress is like, it doesn't make sense for us because we work for Congress, to keep doing all this maintenance for, you know, essentially for public libraries and for other libraries whose users were relying on the series. So that's why I said it was a business decision.
0: Well, so getting back to the idea of the Library of Congress as a national library, whether it is or not, or maybe it's a de facto national library, how would you describe it? You know, when we asked you about the defining a national library earlier, you know, you went right to IFLA, but, you know, you work with Library of Congress and their cataloging standards and their subject terms. Do you consider it like a national library?
3: I definitely do, based on what they do for cataloging community. They're definitely a real national library, not a de facto national library, because they develop cataloging standards, they maintain the classification and subject vocabulary that we are all using. They're still distributing cataloging and publication information that we are all using. So in my mind, they're a national library that sometimes

glass, and you better watch me every minute, Clyde. I'll kick sand in the face and take your girl away. Stand back. I may flex.

0: That was Going Underground by The Jam. Before that, we heard Don't Jump Me Mother by DMZ. And we started our set with King Kong by Don Bowman. Songs about domineering bullies and how to resist. Today's show was called We Don't Have a National Library, or Do We? And I think the reason I wanted to have this discussion is that many people seem to want the United States to have a national library, and yet we also resist the idea of having one authority in charge. We'll have more chances later this month to talk about the Library of Congress as an institution, but it's also an impressive place to visit in Washington, D.C. It's one of my favorites. Do y'all have a favorite place to visit in D.C., Alex?
1: Yeah, I mean, I can remember the first time I went to D.C. as a young person, 11 years old, and getting to go to the Smithsonian, particularly the National Museum of American History, blew my mind. And it's probably the beginning of me being like, maybe I can go work in museums or history or something like that. But seeing Julia Child's kitchen or the stage from Woodstock, among countless other treasures, it's very hard to not walk out of there and not be proud of American culture and American contributions.
2: I'll say along similar lines, another of the Smithsonian Museums, Natural History Museum, because I went also, like Alex, as a kid. First time I ever got to see dinosaur skeletons. Mm-hmm. And I still like to go to any museum that has a dinosaur skeleton. That was like the first time I got to see one. So Smithsonian, yeah. Natural History Museum. Sonia, how about you?
3: Well, as a librarian, I like libraries. So Folgers Library, which is right across the road, is a lot of fun to visit. They have really, really cool stuff about Shakespeare and Shakespeare folios, and the little stage that looks like just like the one in Shakespeare times. Mm-hmm. And then Hirschhorn, which is the Museum mm-hmm. of Contemporary Art, I love, you know. It's like crazy, crazy art, and it's a lot of fun.
2: Marley, any place that's second on your list?
0: It's hard to pick even a second favorite, but the National Building Museum, which is a non-Smithsonian museum. It's just a really impressive building to be in, and they often have like stuff for children going on, or little models of things. It's fun.
2: Yeah, I guess it's got to be models. Mm-hmm. You're not going to exhibit
1: buildings.
0: Yeah, right? Yeah, exactly. Exactly.
3: And
0: yeah.
3: I also have to say the Botanical Garden, which is also right there in that Smithsonian Mall, which is just, it's small, but really beautiful and fun. And like you said, it makes you proud living in this country and how much this country has contributed to the public good. So doesn't happen very often, but it does sometimes.
2: Road trip to D.C., Marley?
1: That's what it sounds like.
2: Yeah.
0: Well, all right. Well, until then, roll the credits.
1: Lost in the Stacks is a collaboration between WREK Atlanta and the Georgia Tech Library, written and produced by Alex McGee, Charlie Bennett, Fred Rasko, and Marley Givens.
2: Legal counsel and an informational pamphlet about the Library of Congress and what it actually does to give to Caroline Levitt. I think she'd enjoy it. Provided by the Burris Intellectual Property Law Group in Atlanta, Georgia.
0: Special thanks to Sonia for joining us, to our national community of library professionals, and thanks, as always, to each and every one of you for listening.
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1: Next week is another summer rerun. I know, we're taking some vacation time. Maybe we can find one that says we have a national library, though. And we'll be back with a new episode in 2 weeks.
2: It's time for our last song today. Okay, besides the American semi-quincentennial, I hope I said that right, another big event this summer here in the U.S. is the World Cup. It's been nice having tourists in Atlanta coming from all over. Tourney is down to 8 teams now, I think. And the hosts are all out, but, it's still exciting. So for a few more days this summer, at least, we've all got World Cup fever. So let's close with World Cup Fever by Air Miami right here on Lost in the Stacks. Have a great weekend.

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You've just heard a selection entitled Beograd 6, performed by Damo Suzuki and Cul-de-Sac from their album Abhay Mudra.

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Virtue is a thing.

acceptable. Thank you, my man. Hop Jim Flash knows out the door. Back on steam the concrete. Waiting for Shelby to text me run around coordinates. Feeling like jail on my eyelids. Spitting white ash from my nose. In the blinding sun, I could finally not see where I was. Desolation Street, business town USA. I curse Shelby because I need somewhere to be. 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Just designer toothpaste headboards and buckle leather creeps. 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

Marijuana Express is there. Wanna quit in our media is right. You wanna say your picture with more to say. And do it in the dark medium. Or you're on a risk of being less than true.

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medeweggebruiker van de verdrinkingsdood gered. 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

0: What you just heard was Lee Schott Williams with It's Friday, Time to Get Paid. And you were listening to the Friday Night Fish Fry here on WREK Atlanta 91.1 FM, where you play blues music for 2 hours on your Friday evening. Hopefully you're getting off work. Hopefully it's you're starting to relax on your weekend. We're going to facilitate that with some good blues music for the next couple hours. And yeah, about halfway through our show, which is 7 p.m., we'll be reading off some, doing some local stuff, playing some local shows, playing some local blues music, reading off some local shows, that sort of thing. And yeah, it's going to be a good time. If you have any requests, any blues songs you want to hear, feel free to call those in at 404-894-2468. If I can find the song you want to hear, I might just play it for you. Once again, that number is 404-894-2468. And now I'm going to start playing some more blues right now. So coming up next, we've got some Albert King and some John Lee Hooker on the way right now. Here's Howlin' Wolf. This is I Didn't Mean to Hurt Your Feelings.
1: The number's going out now. I didn't mean to hurt your feelings. And I didn't mean to do you no harm. Take it, M&G.

What you just heard, that was Albert King with Walking the Backstreets and Crying. Before that, we had John Lee Hooker with Blues Before Sunrise and Howlin' Wolf with I Didn't Mean to Hurt Your Feelings. Coming up next, we have got some more old-timey stuff. Got some Sleepy John Estes on the way. Right now here is Blind Willie McTell with Little D'Elia.

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Poor John doing all right from wrong. 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

0: can you make my mistake?
1: What you just heard was Blind Lemon Jefferson. That was Matchbox Blues. Before that, we had Sleepy John Estes with Drop Down Mama. And kicking off that set was Blind Willie McTell with Little Dahlia. Coming up next, I wanted to do some live stuff, some live songs, mostly from newer artists, I guess. Anyway, we're doing that for the next few things. So we're going to start with some Jackie Venson. This is Always Free, live in Austin.

Thanks so much. So a few songs off this record, I actually didn't record with the full band.

0: Thank you, thank you, thank you, thank you, thank you.
1: What you just heard was Chris Stone, Kingfish Ingram with Long Distance Woman. Live from London, that one. Before that, we had the Tedeschi Trucks Band with Just Won't Burn, live from the Beacon Theater in 2022. And before that was Jackie Benson, Always Free, live in Austin. Coming up right now, this is Joe Louis Walker with Kebmo. The song is called Old Time Used to Be.

what you just heard. That was Joe Louis Walker with Keb Mo. That song's called Old Time Used to Be, and you're listening to WREK Atlanta. More specifically, you are listening to the Friday Night Fish Fry, and we're about halfway through our program this evening, and that means it is time for the local Atlanta Blues lineup, where I tell you about all of the shows and whatnot happening in and around the Atlanta area as pertains to the Blues this weekend. And we're going to get started with tonight, which is Friday, July 10th. And as usual, music on the patio is happening at Mad Life Patio in Woodstock. That'll be going to 11 p.m. on Fridays. Fridays after work is at Silver's Caribbean Restaurant in Stone Mountain. That'll be at from 5 to 9 p.m. Black Cat Rising will be at Fat Matt's in Atlanta at 7 p.m., which is right now. Let's see. Highway 54 will be at the Night Market, Drake Field, Peachtree City. That's at 7 p.m. as well. Doug Deluxe and the Rodeo Clowns will be at the Rutledge Summer Concert Series in Rutledge, Georgia at 7 p.m. Roof Dog with Andy Johnson will be at Fish and Pig Macon at 7:30 p.m. Hughes Taylor Band will be at Society Garden in Macon at 8 p.m. Davis and the Love will be at the Garden in Griffin. That'll be at 8:30 p.m. The Bartans will be at Blind Willie's in Atlanta at 9 p.m. The Let It Rip Band will be at Moonshiners and Grayson at 9 p.m. as well. Cover to Cover will be at Napoleon's in Decatur. That'll also be at 9 p.m. Time Flight will be at Will Henry's Tavern Rock Bridge in Stone Mountain at 9 p.m. as well. And finally, Caleb Tkarska, hope I said that right, will be at Northside Tavern in Atlanta at 10 p.m. That'll do it for Friday. Moving on to Saturday, July 10th, Music on the Patio, once again at Mad Life Patio in Woodstock. 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The Thunderbolt Grease Slappers will be at Fat Matt's in Atlanta at 7 p.m. The Great... That's a hard one to say. The Great FL Dudes, I hope that's right, that Great FL Dudes Token Rhyme will be at the Hunt House in Marietta. That'll be at 7 p.m. Radio Cult, the Cherry, and the Cherry Bomb. Oh dear. Okay, I'm gonna start that one over. Radio Cult, the Cherry Bomb, and Learning to Count are at Moonshadow Tavern in Tucker at 8 p.m. Traveler's Blues will be at Napoleon's Indicator at 8 p.m. Checkered Blue will be at the Painted Pin in Atlanta at 8 p.m. as well. Marvelous Marvin presents Hot Rod Walt at the Old Courthouse Tavern in Fayetteville at 8:30 p.m. Skylar Softly will be at Blind Willie's in Atlanta at 9 p.m. Tiger Bragg will be at Will Henry's Tavern Rock Bridge in Stone Mountain at 9 p.m. as well. And finally, Mama with Melissa McKinney will be at the Northside Tavern in Atlanta at 10 p.m. Finally, we move on to Sunday, July 12th. Music at the Patio, once again at Mad Life Patio in Woodstock. It'll be 11 a.m. to 8 p.m. on Sundays. Lee Griffin will be at Fat Matt's in Atlanta at 7 p.m. The Acoustic Jam on the Deck will be at Will Henry's Tavern in Rockbridge, Stone Mountain. That'll be 4 p.m. Bryn Reeves will be at Blind Willie's in Atlanta. That'll be at 6:30 p.m. The Back Porch Reelers will be at Napoleon's Indicator at 7:30 p.m. And finally, Uncle Sugar will be at Northside Tavern in Atlanta at 9 p.m. And that'll just about do it for your local Atlanta Blues lineup for this weekend. And now I'm going to play some local blues. Got some Tinsley Ellis, got some John Pagano on the way right now. Here is Sean Costello with Anytime You Want.

What you just heard was the John Pagano Band with Fever. Before that, we had Tinsley Ellis with It's Not Funny. And kicking off that set of local stuff was Sean Costello with Anytime You Want. Coming up right now, I've got some Mandy Stratoda on the way. Right now, here's King Johnson with One More Day.

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1: What you just heard was Barbecue Bob. That was Mississippi Heavy Water Blues. For that, we had Manny Strachota with The Shoes. And before that was King Johnson with One More Day. And that'll do it for the local stuff this evening. But we've got a little bit more time to play a little bit more blues for you. So we're going to do that right now. Coming up right now here is Hector Onchando Band. This is Candy Shop.

What you just heard was Charlie Musselwhite and Edna Luckett. That was Ready for Times to Get Better. Before that, we had the Black Keys with Fireman Ring the Bell and the Hector Anchondo Band with Candy Shop. Coming up right now, this is Albert Collins with Bending Like a Willow Tree.

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Kept on running after swimming across that river.